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How you pull up? 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
3: 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You know what to do with that big fat butt.
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It's me. Come see. It's all me. I'm unapologetically buzzing like Aldrin. I'm Jordan. 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Here we go.